There are three reasons primarily why he came. Number one, he says he came to seek and to save that which is lost. Came into the world giving his life on the cross

Set the captives free. So the point that I want us to deal with in this message is that whole idea of setting the captives free. And if I should ask you today, how many of you feel like that you...

Are you really and truly free? Or are you really in captivity to something that you never even thought about captivating you?

And why are some people not free? What is it about them that makes them not free? But the question I want to answer is, are you free? And if not, how are you?

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Not making some big deal out of, oh, I got to please God. You'll live in captivity until you're willing to lay that down. And God sets you free of it. Then, one of the worst is unforgiveness. Every single area of your life. You can't have an unforgiving spirit and harbor that.

Near with confidence to the throne of grace, so that we may receive mercy and find grace to help in time of need. Area of your life, if you choose to claim it. And so I look at that.

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